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I'm no better, I'll forget it, I'll do better, yeah, yeah. How many times you took my gun from me?

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1: They say the holy water's watered down, and this town's lost its faith, our colors will fade.

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1: 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Der beste Musikmix für Rheinland-Pfalz. 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

0: Before you go, there's something I want you to have.
1: Oh, it's beautiful. But wait a minute, isn't this...
0: Yeah, yes it is.
1: But I thought the old lady dropped it into the ocean in the air.
0: Well, baby, I went down and got it for you.
1: Aw, you shouldn't have.